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0: 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It's 93.9 with Heart. It's Tim Jeffries. More on the way. Cool little band out of Nova Scotia. Don't often get to say that. They'll be up in just a little bit. And the next regular board meeting for the town of Springwater has been moved to Monday, September 21st at 6:30 p.m. Community reminder from your friends here at Classic Rock 93.9.
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2: Classic Rock 93.9 weather. Tonight stays partly cloudy with a temperature around 50 degrees and light southwesterly winds. Tuesday starts with patchy fog, then turns mostly sunny and warms into the upper 70s with light west winds. Tuesday night stays mostly cloudy around 65. Wednesday brings a warmer afternoon in the mid-80s, then a slight chance of showers and thunderstorms. Currently, it's 64 degrees.
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0: Def Leppard, Rocket. And, you know, you could accuse the band of overproducing that Hysteria album, and you'd have a pretty good argument, especially when you hear songs like Def Leppard's Rocket and all the multi-layered tracks that go on into just one song. But, hey, it worked for them, and kind of set a standard, too, as far as how albums sounded there in the late 80s. I'm Tim Jeffries, kicking off into the long set with little Aldo Nova. Plus, we got some Guns N' Roses on, too. Stand by.
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5: It's September 7th, and today in 1968, Led Zeppelin plays his first live set in Copenhagen, Denmark. But they get introduced by their old name, the New Yardbirds, and Robert Plant gets introduced as Robert Platt. But the crowd really loved it when they played Stairway to Heaven. September 7th, 2003, the great Warren Zevon passes away. Warren was a good friend and frequent guest on Late Show, and he filled in for me as musical director nearly 20 shows. During his last appearance in 2002, the whole show was in tribute to him, and he had a poignant exchange with Dave, which has stayed with me to this day. Take a listen.
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0: Bad Company. Shooting Star. Hey, it's always fun to be along on a holiday. Hope you had a great weekend. Kind of wrapping things up just a little bit as we get ready to kick off a short work week. Nirvana's on the way, some Eric Clapton, and a woman who doesn't have a work week anymore because she's been fired. A woman in Australia allegedly filmed herself performing lewd acts in a supermarket. She's lost her job. This is while on the job, by the way. The store launched an urgent investigation after an X-rated video seemingly filmed at one of its stores appeared online. The footage was published by an online pornography site. Shows a woman in a store uniform stacking shelves in the freezer section before doing intimate acts on the camera in the store while at work. Clearly, she's no longer employed.
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0: Eric Clapton and Cocaine. Eric Clapton's Crossroads Center has helped many break their addiction to cocaine, alcohol, and other substances. Eric definitely giving back a lot. And, you know, it's also interesting, too. He helps a lot of high-profile people, you know, who otherwise may not seek their help. But since, you know, Eric's there to kind of help them out a little bit and give them some guidance, it seems to work out. I'm Tim Jeffries, and we're going to kick off another long set for you with the Red Hot Chili Peppers and Foreigner on the way next.
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2: Classic Rock 93.9 weather. Tonight stays partly cloudy with a temperature around 50 degrees and light southwesterly winds. Tuesday starts with patchy fog, then turns mostly sunny and warms into the upper 70s with light west winds. Tuesday night stays mostly cloudy around 65. Wednesday brings a warmer afternoon in the mid-80s, then a slight chance of showers and thunderstorms. Currently, it's 63 degrees.
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0: It's like the perfect song to put on your debut album. Foreigners feels like the first time with Tim Jeffries. Speaking of songs from debut albums that really launched the career of bands, I've got that one from Stone Temple Pilots, plus some classic Metallica coming up next.
1: Here's what's happening in the five-county area. A pair of Red Cross blood drives will be taking place on Tuesday, September 8th. One will be at Noyes Memorial Hospital from 10 a.m. till 3:30. The other will be at the Hornell VFW at 245 Canastillo Street from 1:30 to 6 p.m. All are asked to come and give the gift of life. The Wayland United Methodist Church will be holding a drive-through hoagie sale on Saturday, September 12th. In the parking lot, starting at 11 a.m., all hoagies will be $5. All are welcome to stop by. The Canisius Lake Riders will be having their bike raffle on Saturday, September the 12th at their club rooms at 6199 Liberty Pole Road in Dansville. There'll be a clam bake meal along with hots and hamburgers and live music with the Party Boys starting at 4 p.m. The public is encouraged to attend. And the next regular board meeting for the town of Springwater has been moved to Monday, September 21st, starting at 6:30.
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0: Here comes my girl. She's right here on Classic Rock 93.9. It's Jim Jefferies, and this sounds like fun. Kidding around downtown. It's the second Saturday, September 12th, from 11 a.m. till 2 p.m. Main Street in Dansville. 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
2: Classic Rock 93.9 weather. Tonight stays partly cloudy with a temperature around 50 degrees and light southwesterly winds. Tuesday starts with patchy fog, then turns mostly sunny and warms into the upper 70s with light west winds. Tuesday night stays mostly cloudy around 65. Wednesday brings a warmer afternoon in the mid-80s, then a slight chance of showers and thunderstorms. Currently, it's 63 degrees.

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0: Well, contrary to what Brett Michaels says, not all roses have thorns. In fact, vigorous breeding of rose flowers have resulted in different variations, with some types of roses having very few or no thorns at all. So there you go. Learn something every day about roses. I'm Tim Jeffries, the mighty Led Zeppelin, plus Aerosmith, coming up next.
1: Hey, Professor of Rock Adam Reeder here with today's Classic Rock U Crash Course, brought to you by Sleep Number. Bassist Brad Smith wrote No Rain before he ever formed the band Blind Melon. He did it while living in Los Angeles and immersing himself in a funk. At the time, Brad was living with a woman who seemed to sleep through sunny days and became upset when it didn't rain. He soon understood he was describing her and himself, battling the urge to find the motivation to get out of bed. Before Shannon Hoon joined and transformed the song into a massive hit, Smith busked for over a year on Venice Beach, playing No Rain and other music to earn spare change just to survive. No Rain was a number 20 hit for Blind Melon on the Billboard Hot 100 and number 4 in the mainstream rock chart in 93, and of course had one of the most memorable videos in MTV history. Well, that's today's Crash Course. I'm the Professor of Rock, Adam Reeder. I'll see you in class this weekend on Classic Rock U.
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0: It's the title track from that great American Woman album. A lot of great songs on that Guess Who album. It's Tim Jeffries, and we are going to keep things rolling with something sweet from Guns N' Roses and some Pink Floyd, too. Stand by.
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2: Classic Rock 93.9 weather. Tonight stays partly cloudy. Then patchy fog develops with temperatures around 50 degrees and light southerly winds. Tuesday starts with patchy fog, then turns mostly sunny and warmer, reaching the upper 70s with light west winds. Tuesday night is mostly cloudy near 65 degrees with light southeasterly winds. Wednesday brings a partly sunny start, then a chance of showers and thunderstorms. Currently, it's 60 degrees.
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0: Right on, Rod Stewart and Faces, and Stay With Me with Mud. Now, Rod is healing. He had some minor heart surgery. Always minor heart surgery if it isn't you, right? But he is doing better. Get well soon, Rod Stewart, and continue to rock on. Tom Petty is coming up. They're on Van Halen and Green Day. They're on deck, too.
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2: Classic Rock 93.9 weather. Tonight stays partly cloudy. Then patchy fog develops with temperatures around 50 degrees and light southerly winds. Tuesday starts with patchy fog, then turns mostly sunny and warmer, reaching the upper 70s with light west winds. Tuesday night is mostly cloudy near 65 degrees with light southeasterly winds. Wednesday brings a partly sunny start, then a chance of showers and thunderstorms. Currently, it's 58 degrees.
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1: Hey, I can't wait to feel your love tonight. The David Lee Roth edition of Van Halen with Mud. Now, David put up a bunch of videos of his tour that he was on, and he's quite the entertainer. Very fun to watch. You want to check out great videos. Check out David Lee Roth rocking his tour. George Thurgood is coming up. I'll throw on AC/DC. And Tom Petty is on deck, too.
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1: Now everybody, have you heard?

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When he drinks alone, he always prefers to be by himself.

0: Hey, you know what? You can go your own way. Fleetwood Mac with Mud, AC/DC in that set, Back in Black. The Thunder from Down Under is in St. Louis later on tonight. Opening up for them, the Foo Fighters. How about that? The Foo Fighters and AC/DC together for one night only tonight. Boston, they're coming up. Up on Nirvana and the Allman Bros are next.
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0: Hey, get down and party. Party Schmarty, Boston with Mud. Allman Bros in that set in the Midnight Rider. There's a fantastic rock doc out that will be on streamers soon. All about the legendary Greg Allman. All about his life and career called The Music of My Soul. Can't wait to check that out. That sounds cool. Journey's coming up. Other on the Stone Temple Pilots and the Cars are on deck too.
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2: Classic Rock 93.9 weather. Tonight stays partly cloudy. Then patchy fog develops with temperatures around 50 degrees and light southerly winds. Tuesday starts with patchy fog, then turns mostly sunny and warmer, reaching the upper 70s with light west winds. Tuesday night is mostly cloudy near 65 degrees with light southeasterly winds. Wednesday brings a partly sunny start, then a chance of showers and thunderstorms. Currently, it's clear and 55 degrees.

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0: What a great one from the Stone Temple Pilots and Creep with Mud from Classic Rock 93.9 Journey. And that's it, Journey getting ready to wrap up their final Frontier Tour at home in San Francisco on November the 28th. Jonathan Cain's been talking a bunch about the OG version of Journey rocking that show. I don't know if Steve Perry will be there, but we'll see. You never know, you know. Hey, there's a takeout spaghetti dinner happening Wednesday, tomorrow, from 4:30 till 6 at the United Methodist Church of Livonia. Dinner includes spaghetti, sauce, meatball, salad, and garlic bread too. Yummo. 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

What a great one from Soundgarden, Black Hole Sun with Mud. 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

0: Yeah, Doobie Bros rocking down the highway with Mud, the Mighty Mighty Led Nat Zett, and Ramble On. Happy September to you and yours. Led Zeppelin is a band so big they get the entire month a whole lot of lead for you all the time. The Crew, they're coming up for you. Author on Lynyrd and Def Leppard, they're on deck too.
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2: Classic Rock 93.9 weather. Tonight stays partly cloudy. Then patchy fog develops with temperatures around 50 degrees and light southerly winds. Tuesday starts with patchy fog, then turns mostly sunny and warmer, reaching the upper 70s with light west winds. Tuesday night is mostly cloudy near 65 degrees with light southeasterly winds. Wednesday brings a partly sunny start, then a chance of showers and thunderstorms. Currently, it's clear and 54 degrees.
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0: what a great anti-drinking and drugging classic from Leonard. Ooh, that smell. Can't you smell that smell? You know, they're rocking a tour. They're always on tour these days. They said they were going to stop touring, but no, they continue on. They got to pay bills. They are rocking through mid-November. Way to go, Leonard Skinner. The top there coming up. Author on Night Ranger. And the crew, they're on deck too.
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0: Steve Miller with your classic rock geography. You keep on rocking me, baby, mentioning all those places. Always say, why doesn't he do part two of that tune? It would be an easy tune for him to do. Mention more places and have part two of You Keep On Rocking Me, Baby. But what do I know? Hey, the Eagles are coming up. I'll throw on the Red Hot Chili Peppers. And Clapton's next.
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0: The Eagles, you know, you can check out anytime you want, but you can never leave the Hotel California with mud. Now, they can check out anytime they want, but they can never leave the tour. They keep on adding more and more shows on tour. They're going now into 2027. Way to go, Eagles. Keep rocking your tour. BTO, they're coming up. I'll throw on Aerosmith and Styx. They're next.
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2: Classic Rock 93.9 weather. Tonight stays partly cloudy. Then patchy fog develops with temperatures around 50 degrees and light southerly winds. Tuesday starts with patchy fog. Then turns mostly sunny and warmer, reaching the upper 70s with light west winds. Tuesday night is mostly cloudy near 65 degrees with light southeasterly winds. Wednesday brings a partly sunny start, then a chance of showers and thunderstorms. Currently, it's clear and 54 degrees.
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0: Yeah, Sweet Ride from Rush, your Red Barchetta with Mud. They're taking their Red Barchettas from city to city, rocking that 50-something tour through April of 2027, doing about 30 tunes a night in concert. That's quite a show for sure. Way to go, Rush. Crosby, Stills, Nash & Young, they're coming up. 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

0: What an iconic classic, Crosby, Stills, Nash & Young in Ohio with Mud. We heard Foreigner in that set, Double, Double, Double Vision. Now, Foreigner was supposed to end their tour in November, but now I see they've added more shows into 2027. Way to go, Foreigner. It's a paycheck, right? Hey, Ozzy is coming up. Author on Queen and Skid Row, they're on deck too.
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2: Classic Rock 93.9 weather. Tonight stays partly cloudy, then patchy fog develops with temperatures around 50 degrees and light southerly winds. Tuesday starts with patchy fog, then turns mostly sunny and warmer, reaching the upper 70s with light west winds. Tuesday night is mostly cloudy near 65 degrees with light southeasterly winds. Wednesday brings a partly sunny start, then a chance of showers and thunderstorms. Currently, it's clear and 54 degrees.
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0: Yeah, another one bites the dust. Bye-bye. Queen with Mud on Classic Rock 93.9. We heard from Skid Row, and that said, in 18 in Life for You, Son, the former lead of Skid Row, Sebastian Bach, is now taking over lead controls of the legendary Twisted Sister on their 50th anniversary tour as D is ill, get well soon, D, and Sebastian. Go rock that tour. Kidding Around Downtown happens on second Saturday. That's Saturday, September the 12th, 11 to 2 on Main Street in Dansville. 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
1: 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You don't hear them very often. You'll hear one of them coming up on our next program. That and much more coming up on the next Floydian Slip. 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

0: Hey, more cowbell, please. The cliche line for that tune, the BOC, Don't Fear the Reaper, No Fear, No Fear, with Mud Reaper season. We'll be here in 54 days or so from right now. Will be Halloween 2026. You have time to fear that Reaper. Hey, Benatar is coming up. I'll throw on the Red Rocker. And Nazareth, they're next.
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0: Yow, come on, come on, come on. Hit me with your best shot, Benatar, with Mud Nazareth in that set and the hair of the dog. You don't want to be a hair of the dogging things. Don't overindulge in things too much. Otherwise, you'll have the hair of the dog. You don't want that, right? Or maybe you do. Floyd's coming up. Author on U2 and Supertramp. They're on deck too.
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2: Classic Rock 93.9 weather. Tuesday stays mostly sunny, near 79 degrees, with light northerly winds. Tuesday night turns mostly cloudy, around 65. Wednesday brings partly sunny skies, then a chance of showers and thunderstorms, with temperatures in the mid-80s and a light southwest breeze. Wednesday night stays unsettled with showers and thunderstorms, around 65. Thursday looks cooler, with a chance of rain showers, then mostly cloudy near the mid-70s. Currently, it's clear and 52 degrees.
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0: What a great one from U2 and With or Without You with Mud. So the new U2 album will be out sometime mid-November. It's been a big secret. Like, don't tell anybody. There's a new U2 album coming out. So I can't wait to hear that, you know, coming from them. 100%. It will be great. The top, they're coming up. I'll throw on Aerosmith and Floyd. They're next.
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5: We have a special report today from the U.S. Department of Agriculture on safety during the harvest season.
6: Farmers, whether in the middle of harvest or just beginning, Dan Needed of the National Education Center for Agricultural Safety says make safety checks of machinery and have personal protection and safety equipment available prior to the start of harvest for each season for each day.
7: We always want to take a look at fire extinguishers that are in the shed and in the combine. Are they charged? Are they ready to go? The first aid kits. Do you have a farm first aid kit that's stocked and ready to go?
6: Needed adds, if a grower's area uses 911 signs for emergency notification,
7: have a notebook in every vehicle that might go from farmstead to farmstead because farmers are now renting more property than ever before. So if you have an emergency that you can get that 911 sign and be able to give them that 911 number right away, which is going to tell the dispatcher what fire department, what ambulance, what law enforcement agency to be able to respond.
6: I'm Rod Bain reporting for the U.S. Department of Agriculture in Washington, D.C.
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13: Here's what's happening in the five-county area. The Livonia United Methodist Church at 21 Summer Street will be holding a takeout spaghetti dinner Wednesday, September 9th from 4:30 to 6. The public is welcome. Gainesville Area Chamber of Commerce invites you to this week's second Saturday on September 12th. The theme is Kidding Around Downtown. It runs from 11 until 2. There'll be live music by Connie and Henry, games, crafts, shopping, and more. Everyone is welcome. The Canisius Lake Riders will be holding a bike raffle on Saturday at their club rooms at 6199 Liberty Pole Road in Dansville. That's Saturday, September the 12th. There'll be a clam bake meal, hots and hamburgers. There'll be live music starting at 4 p.m. with the Party Boys, and all are welcome. And a drive-through hoagie sale will take place on Saturday, September 12th at the Whalen United Methodist Church parking lot. It starts at 11 a.m. All hoagies will be $5 and all are welcome.
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George Thorogood and the Destroyers' Move It On Over. The Hollies before that, Long Cool Woman in a Black Dress, and ZZ Top, I Thank You. They're still touring, as are George Thorogood and the Destroyers. And just a couple weeks ago, the Hollies finally called it quits. Tony Hicks, the longtime guitarist, said he could not continue for health reasons. So drummer Bobby Elliott said it was time for him too. And that ends a Hollies career that goes all the way back to 1962. Coming up on Classic Rock 93.9, Led Zeppelin, AC/DC, and some Skynyrd.

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0: 22-year-old Kim L. Clark of Dundee was arrested Saturday after Yates County deputies responded to a 911 call. Clark was found at a protected party's residence where he was not allowed to be. He's charged with second-degree criminal contempt. Clark was issued an appearance ticket for Barrington Town Court. Village of Bath police arrested two women on drug charges following a report of suspected methamphetamine use near a bus stop. Police were dispatched to the bus stop at Wilkes Avenue about 2:35 p.m. Friday for a report of two females smoking meth near a complainant. The suspects left in separate directions before officers arrived, but the complainant provided detailed descriptions. Patrols located one female who matched the description outside the county office building and identified her as 45-year-old Karen L. Turner from Corning. Investigation resulted in the discovery of narcotics packaging materials and meth smoking devices in her possession. Turner was arrested and charged with one count of criminally using drug paraphernalia in the second degree. She was processed and released with an appearance ticket. She is a three-time convicted felon in New York State. The New York State Department of Transportation is advising motorists State Route 417 from Hardy Road in the town of Jasper to State Route 248 in the town of Greenwood in Steuben County will be reduced to a single lane with alternating flows of traffic controlled by flaggers from 6 a.m. to 6 p.m. daily beginning today, Tuesday, September 8th, in order to accommodate a pavement project. Work is anticipated to be completed by Saturday the 12th, weather permitting. Motorists should anticipate travel delays and are advised to seek alternate routes. The 14th annual Day of Remembrance of the Unborn is being held at Holy Cross Cemetery, 10127 Stones Fall Road in Dansville, this Saturday, September 12th from 10 to 11 a.m. Parking will be available. You're advised to bring a lawn chair and a water bottle. Wednesday's Powerball jackpot will increase to an estimated $207 million as no players matched all six numbers in Monday night's drawing.
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3: AP Sports, I'm Jennifer King. Sunday was a big day for college football and division races in Major League Baseball. We hear from correspondent Mike Reeves.
4: The Braves' lead over the Phillies in the NL East is now five games after Atlanta's 5-4 win over Philadelphia. The White Sox and Guardians both win, keeping Chicago's AL Central lead at 2.5 games. The Rays and Yankees both lose as Tampa Bay remains four games in front of New York in the AL East.
3: In NCAA football, number 4 Notre Dame beats Wisconsin 41-13. Number 9 Old Miss gets a 48-yard field goal to defeat Louisville 41-38. Washington beat Washington State 21-10 at the Apple Cup, and LSU coach Lane Kiffin matches the hype with a 51-10 victory over Clemson. Kiffin did not use two players who spent part of the offseason with NFL teams. In U.S. Open tennis, Aryna Sabalenka and Carlos Alcaraz and five Americans advanced to the quarterfinals. I'm Jennifer King, AP Sports.
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6: Classic Rock 93.9 weather. Tuesday stays mostly sunny near 79 degrees with light northerly winds. Tuesday night turns mostly cloudy around 65. Wednesday brings partly sunny skies, then a chance of showers and thunderstorms with temperatures in the mid-80s and a light southwest breeze. Wednesday night stays unsettled with showers and thunderstorms around 65. Thursday looks cooler with a chance of rain showers, then mostly cloudy near the mid-70s. Currently, it's clear and 52 degrees.
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0: Classic Rock 93.9, Robert Palmer, Bad Case of Loving You, and Metallica, Enter Sandman. Ed here, and I imagine there's some hectic homes right about now, back to school in Dansville and Wayland Cohocton and other schools around the area. So thanks for tuning in and have a great first day of school.
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0: Foreigner and Classic Rock 93.9 with Dirty White Boy, Bon Jovi in there too with Runaway, and the Boys of Summer, Don Henley. And Eagles, September, November, and January are going to be camping out at the Sphere in Las Vegas. Ed here with you, and there is a Red Cross blood drive going on today at Noyes Hospital starting at 10 all the way till 3:30, and also in Hornell from 1:30 to 6 at the VFW Post 2250. 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

0: died during the investigation. Hatzell was identified as the driver. Dean and Eastman were passengers. A juvenile also was inside the vehicle at the time. Hatzell, Dean, and Eastman were each charged with third-degree criminal possession of a controlled substance with intent to sell and endangering the welfare of a child. All three were transported to the Ontario County Jail for arraignment. Counties across New York were awarded over $76 million to improve rural health care. Money comes from the Rural Community Health Integration Initiative, which is giving 90 awards to 56 different organizations across the state. Funding is broken down into two categories, $22.7 million for planning and $53.5 million for implementation. There's an additional $1 million to increase the number of school-based health centers. The award is part of a larger $212 million funding effort given to New York State through the Federal Rural Health Transformation Program. Specific funding awards have not been announced, but Steuben, Chemung, Tioga, Schuyler, Tompkins, and Yates counties all were eligible. The New York State Department of Transportation is advising motorists the ramp to I-86 West Service Road in the village of Riverside in Steuben County will be closed to traffic beginning Wednesday, September 9th, between 9 a.m. and 3 p.m., in order to accommodate guide rail repairs. Motorists are advised to follow the posted detour utilizing Buffalo Street, State Route 415, and Hamilton Street. Motorists should anticipate travel delays and are advised to seek alternate routes. Shop for vegetables, fruit, baked goods, flowers, and more Tuesdays through October 20th from 3 to 6 p.m. at the Lima Farmers Market. The market is hosted by the Lima Presbyterian Church, located at 7295 West Main Street in Lima.
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3: Here's a check of the High School Sports Report brought to you by Dansville Chevrolet at 139 Franklin Street. I'm Frank Williams reporting for WDNY and WDXT Sports. Well, to touch base a little bit in football news, and a number of people knew this ahead of time, but maybe some didn't. Legendary Avon had football coach Andy Englert has only seen his son Trent play seven times during his 31-year high school career. And of those seven games, three of them were against Coach Englert's Avon squad. Trent Englert is a senior at this fall at York and will be playing on both sides of the football for York Pavilion. Andy is going to be watching his son for all of the games as he will step away from his coaching duties in Avon. Englert added, Avon has been great to me. The administration and Board of Education has been incredibly supportive and understanding during a difficult decision, but ultimately the right decision for me and my family this year. Justin Dupengott, who has been with the program for 17 years, will assume the head coaching duties this fall. Avon has won back-to-back sectional titles. Prior to Englert's arrival, Avon had won two sectional titles under Dave Whitcomb and Wade Bianco, who are both still very close with Englert and Avon football. So our best wishes to Andy Englert and Trent and the York Pavilion as well in that tidbit of football news. Turning to boys soccer, in the consolation game against Attica in the Perry tournament, it was a tale of two halves for the Dansville boys. It was nothing at halftime and would remain that way until a tackle in the box would give Attica a penalty kick, which made it 1-0. Dansville would score their lone goal of the night with some scrappy play by Isaac Kurtz, who won the skirmish in front of the goal and put the ball in the back of the net, making it 3-1 being the final. Congratulations to Attica on a well-fought game from head coach Steve French. Player of the night for Dansville was junior Colin Wilson. Offensive player of the night was Dashiell Ball. And defensive player playing the entire game was Carter Palma. Coach French added, it was nothing at halftime. time in our first two games so far. We've competed well, and as we continue to move forward, we're looking to be on the winning side of things soon. And of course, we will have coverage of their next game, which is tomorrow night at home against the Addison Knights. Pre-game show at about 6:45, all the action at 7. Also, the Dansville girls are on the turf tonight at home against Hornell, starting at 6:30. 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I'm Frank Williams reporting for WDNY and WDXT Sports.
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6: Classic Rock 93.9 weather. Tuesday stays mostly sunny near 79 degrees with light northerly winds. Tuesday night turns mostly cloudy around 65. Wednesday brings partly sunny skies, then a chance of showers and thunderstorms with temperatures in the mid-80s and a light southwest breeze. Wednesday night stays unsettled with showers and thunderstorms around 65. Thursday looks cooler with a chance of rain showers, then mostly cloudy near the mid-70s. Currently, it's clear and 52 degrees.
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0: Alice in Chains with Rooster and Rush, Closer to the Heart on Classic Rock 93.9. Canisius Lake Riders have a bike raffle going on this Saturday, September 12th at their clubhouse at 6199 Liberty Pole Road. Also a clam bake for $18 and hots and hamburger meals for $18. 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

Autograph with Turn Up the Radio, and David Bowie before that, Space Oddity. Ed here with you, and since yesterday was Labor Day, and some folks may have been sleeping in or doing other stuff, just want to mention what a nice time I had live on Saturday morning at Church Park during Rally Around the Valley, saying hi to folks, and we were broadcasting from there. It's nice to get outdoors and out from behind a desk and see folks. On the way, we've got The Who, Aerosmith, and Jefferson Airplane on Classic Rock 93.9.

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1: With SRN News, I'm Rich Thomason in Washington. Iran's proxies have been busy in the Persian Gulf region, targeting a neighbor of Iran and a key American ally, Saudi Arabia. It's been attacked by Iran-backed Houthi rebels. $20 billion worth of U.S. goods are subject to Canadian tariffs that take effect today. Hundreds of U.S. products being taxed at rates of 15, 25, or even 50%. Hawaii's western islands are being slammed by Hurricane Lowell, bringing fierce winds, high surf, and flooding rains. The National Hurricane Center says the storm's impact is widespread. It's being felt as far east as the Big Island. Investigators say the Amazon cargo plane that overshot the runway in Miami over the weekend hit two vehicles, one an SUV, the other a van. The jetliner traveled 1,300 feet beyond the runway. Five people were killed in the accident. The Dow futures down 410 points. This is SRN News.
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5: A man was arrested following an investigation into an order protection violation. 62-year-old Kim L. Clark of Dundee was arrested Saturday after Yates County deputies responded to a 911 call. Clark was found at a protected party's residence where he was not allowed to be. He's charged with second-degree criminal contempt. Clark was issued an appearance ticket for Barrington Town Court. Village of Bath police arrested two women on drug charges following a report of suspected methamphetamine use near a bus stop. Police were dispatched to the bus stop at Wilkes Avenue about 2:35 p.m. Friday for report of two females smoking meth near a complainant. The suspects left in separate directions before officers arrived, but the complainant provided detailed descriptions. Patrols located one female who matched the description outside the county office building and identified her as 45-year-old Karen L. Turner from Corning. Investigation resulted in the discovery of narcotics packaging materials and meth smoking devices in her possession. Turner was arrested and charged with one count of criminally using drug paraphernalia in the second degree. She was processed and released with an appearance ticket. She is a three-time convicted felon in New York State. The New York State Department of Transportation is advising motorists State Route 417 from Hardy Road in the town of Jasper to State Route 248 in the town of Greenwood in Steuben County will be reduced to a single lane with alternating flows of traffic controlled by flaggers from 6 a.m. to 6 p.m. daily beginning today, Tuesday, September 8th, in order to accommodate a pavement project. Work is anticipated to be completed by Saturday the 12th, weather permitting. Motorists should anticipate travel delays and are advised to seek alternate routes. The 14th annual Day of Remembrance of the Unborn is being held at Holy Cross Cemetery, 10127 Stones Fall Road in Dansville, this Saturday, September 12th from 10 to 11 a.m. Parking will be available. You're advised to bring a lawn chair and a water bottle. Wednesday's Powerball jackpot will increase to an estimated $207 million. As no players matched all six numbers in Monday night's drawing.
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3: Classic Rock 93.9 weather. Tuesday stays mostly sunny near 79 degrees with light northerly winds.
8: Tuesday night turns mostly cloudy around 65. Wednesday brings partly sunny skies, then a chance of showers and thunderstorms, with temperatures in the mid-80s and a light southwest breeze. Wednesday night stays unsettled with showers and thunderstorms around 65. Thursday looks cooler, with a chance of rain showers, then mostly cloudy near the mid-70s. Currently, it's clear and 55 degrees.
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0: ZZ Top Cheap Sunglasses and Billy Squire. Everybody wants you. We've got today's 9 o'clock rock block coming up at the top of the hour, starting out with Joe Cocker.
1: Here's what's happening in the five-county area. The Livonia United Methodist Church at 21 Summer Street will be holding a takeout spaghetti dinner Wednesday, September 9th from 4:30 to 6. Public is welcome. Gainesville Area Chamber of Commerce invites you to this week's second Saturday on September 12th. The theme is Kidding Around Downtown. It runs from 11 until 2. There'll be live music by Connie and Henry, games, craft, shopping, and more. Everyone is welcome. The Canisius Lake Riders will be holding a bike raffle on Saturday at their club rooms at 6199 Liberty Pole Road in Dansville. That's Saturday, September the 12th. There'll be a clam bake meal, hots and hamburgers. There'll be live music starting at 4 p.m. with the Party Boys, and all are welcome. And a drive-through hoagie sale will take place on Saturday, September 12th at the Whalen United Methodist Church parking lot. It starts at 11 a.m. All hoagies will be $5, and all are welcome.
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1: 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We heard Tom Petty and the Heartbreakers with You Got Lucky. 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
2: Classic Rock 93.9 weather. Tuesday stays mostly sunny, near 79 degrees, with light northerly winds. Tuesday night turns mostly cloudy around 65. Wednesday brings partly sunny skies, then a chance of showers and thunderstorms, with temperatures in the mid-80s and a light southwest breeze. Wednesday night stays unsettled with showers and thunderstorms around 65. Thursday looks cooler, with a chance of rain showers, then mostly cloudy near the mid-70s. Currently, it's clear and 61 degrees.
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0: Metallica turned the page on classic rock 93.9 and Kiss with Detroit Rock City. I'm Ed. I'll see you back here tomorrow. Kara has the reins from here, and Paul Schaefer is here right now. It's today's day in rock.
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5: It's September 8th, and today in 1973, the Allman Brothers Band reaches number one on the album chart with Brothers and Sisters. The final song on the record is called Pony Boy. It's based on a true story about how Dickie Betts' uncle would take his horse when he went out drinking. This prevented him from getting a DUI charge, plus the horse knew the way home. It was a great arrangement until Dickie drunkenly tried to find out where to put the gas nozzle. September 8, 2002, Iron Maiden singer Bruce Dickinson begins a new job in the UK as a pilot with Astraeus Airlines. He says he went after the gig because life is too short to do things you don't love doing. In 2010, Astraeus named Bruce marketing director. A year later, they went out of business. You know, maybe it was that marketing idea to replace each passenger's airbag with a Bruce Dickinson solo album. I'll see you on Twitter at Paul Schaefer.
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0: That's a compliment, having a heart of gold. 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
2: Classic Rock 93.9 weather. Tuesday stays mostly sunny, near 79 degrees, with light northerly winds. Tuesday night turns mostly cloudy around 60.

0: 65. Wednesday brings partly sunny skies, then a chance of showers and thunderstorms, with temperatures in the mid-80s and a light southwest breeze. Wednesday night stays unsettled with showers and thunderstorms around 65. Thursday looks cooler, with a chance of rain showers, then mostly cloudy near the mid-70s. Currently, it's clear and 66 degrees.
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0: Classic Rock 93.9. Hoagies coming on this Saturday, 11 a.m. 11 a.m. until gone, which could be very quickly. So get there close to 11. It's a drive-through hoagie sale. Only $5 a hoagie at the Wayland United Methodist Church parking lot.
1: 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Twisted Sister frontman Dee Snider wrote the chorus for We're Not Gonna Take It in 1980, drawing heavily from the British glam rock band Slade and the classic Christmas carol O Come All Ye Faithful. And after three frustrating years of tweaking the song, he finally completed the verses in 1983. Atlantic Records producer Tom Warman initially hated the song, said the coming monster anthem sounded too much like a simple nursery rhyme. Snider kept the lyrics intentionally broad, though, avoiding specific targets such as parents or teachers, which helped the track evolve into a universal protest anthem adopted around the world. It rose to number 21 on the Billboard All 100 back in the day and number 7 on the mainstream rock chart back in 84. Well, that's today's Crash Course. I'm the Professor of Rock, Adam Reeder. I'll see you in class this weekend on Classic Rock U.
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0: Stevie Ray Vaughan, caught in the crossfire. I am Kara. We're going to go back to the days of hanging out at the arcade with The Who next.
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0: That's the last song on the 1982 album Signals from Rush, and it was also the most quickly composed song, ironically, because it's so awesome. 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
2: Classic Rock 93.9 weather. Today stays mostly sunny near 79 degrees with calm winds. Tonight turns mostly cloudy around 65 with light southeasterly winds. Wednesday brings partly sunny skies, then a chance of showers and thunderstorms with temperatures in the mid-80s and a light southwest breeze. Wednesday night, showers and thunderstorms continue around 65. Currently, it's clear and 70 degrees.
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0: Foo Fighters are in St. Louis tonight, opening for AC/DC's Power Up Tour. It's the only AC/DC date that they're opening for, and I'm sure both bands, and the concertgoers for that matter, are stoked.
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1: We have a special report today from the U.S. Department of Agriculture on safety during the harvest season.
3: Farmers, whether in the middle of harvest or just beginning, Dan Needon of the National Education Center for Agricultural Safety says make safety checks of machinery and have personal protection and safety equipment available prior to the start of harvest for each season for each day.
4: We always want to take a look at fire extinguishers that are in the shed and in the combine. Are they charged? Are they ready to go? The first aid kits. Do you have a farm first aid kit that's stocked and ready to go?
3: Needon adds if a grower's area uses 911 signs for emergency notification,
4: have a notebook in every vehicle that might go from farmstead to farmstead because farmers are now renting more property than ever before. So if you have an emergency that you can get that 911 sign and be able to give them that 911 number right away, which is going to tell the dispatcher what fire department, what ambulance, what law enforcement agency to be able to respond.
3: I'm Rod Bain reporting for the U.S. Department of Agriculture in Washington, D.C.
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1: From the Genesee Now newsroom, I'm Ken Haight.
2: Four Steuben County parents are facing charges after a group of juveniles suspected in a robbery were later found unsupervised and involved in a fight. Bath police responded to Liberty Street in Bath around 1:20 p.m. Friday for a report of an adult man who had been robbed by a group of juvenile males who fled the scene. Officers located four juvenile suspects at a home on West Williams Street. The juveniles were detained and turned over to their legal guardians while the robbery remained under investigation. Parents and guardians were advised they were required to supervise the juveniles. Shortly afterward, the same four juveniles were spotted again in Bath without supervision. Around 9:30 p.m., officers responded to Howell and Buell Streets for a report of juveniles fighting in the street. All four connected to the earlier robbery investigation were actively involved in the fight. Police arrested the juveniles' parents or guardians throughout the following day, charging each with one count of endangering the welfare of a child for failure to exercise control of a minor. Those charged were identified as 44-year-old Irene Strasberg from Bath, 33-year-old Cassie Stowell of Bath, 42-year-old April Finch of Bath, and 34-year-old Amberlyn Ziegenfuss of Avoca. All four were released with appearance tickets and are due in Bath Village Court. The robbery and fight remain under investigation. Steuben County Sheriffs will open their doors to the public this week for an open house featuring demonstrations, tours, and information about careers with the department. The event is being held this Thursday, September 10th from 4 to 6 p.m. at the Sheriff's Office, 7007 Rumsey Street Extension in Bath. Visitors can meet members of the department and see demonstrations involving the Sheriff's canine and drone programs. The sheriffs will have a recruitment table available for anyone interested in a career with the department. The open house is free and open to the public. The Canisius Lake Riders are holding a bike raffle this Saturday, September 12th at 6199 Liberty Pole Road. They're also having a clam bake meal for $18 and hot dogs and hamburger meals for $18. Live music begins at 4 with the Party Boys. The 14th annual Day of Remembrance of the Unborn is being held at Holy Cross Cemetery, 10127 Stones Fall Road in Dansville, this Saturday, September 12th from 10 to 11 a.m. Parking will be available. You're advised to bring a lawn chair and a water bottle.
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3: Classic Rock 93.9 weather. Today stays mostly sunny near 79 degrees with calm winds. Tonight turns mostly cloudy around 65 with light southeasterly winds. Wednesday brings partly sunny skies, then a chance of showers and thunderstorms with temperatures in the mid-80s and a light southwest breeze. Wednesday night, showers and thunderstorms continue around 65. Currently, it's clear and 70 degrees.
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0: Mountain there with all the cowbell. I'm Kara, and I've got a little bit of a headache. You know why? I was just watching a video of Kylie Jenner showing off her dream house, more because I love real estate. I'm like, oh, I want to see the house. Her talking drives me crazy. I get she's beautiful, but how can you listen to any of them talk the way they speak like this? I can't handle it.
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2: Classic Rock 93.9 weather. Today stays mostly sunny near 79 degrees with calm winds. Tonight turns mostly cloudy around 65 with light southeasterly winds. Wednesday brings partly sunny skies, then a chance of showers and thunderstorms with temperatures in the mid-80s and a light southwest breeze. Wednesday night, showers and thunderstorms continue around 65. Currently, it's clear and 73 degrees.
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4: 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I'm Frank Williams reporting for WDNY and WDXT Sports. Well, to touch base a little bit in football news, and a number of people knew this ahead of time, but maybe some didn't. Legendary Avon head football coach Andy Englert has only seen his son Trent play seven times during his 31-year high school career. And of those seven games, three of them were against Coach Englert's Avon squad. Trent Englert is a senior at this fall at York and will be playing on both sides of the football for York Pavilion. Andy is going to be watching his son for all of the games as

0: It was nothing at halftime and would remain that way until a tackle in the box would give Attica a penalty kick, which made it 1-0. D'Angelo would score their lone goal of the night with some scrappy play by Isaac Kurtz, who won the skirmish in front of the goal and put the ball in the back of the net, making it 3-1, being the final. Congratulations to Attica on a well-fought game from head coach Steve French. Player of the night for D'Angelo was junior Colin Wilson. Offensive player of the night was Dashiell Ball. And defensive player playing the entire game was Carter Palma. Coach French added, "It was nothing at half time in our first two games so far. We've competed well, and as we continue to move forward, we're looking to be on the winning side of things soon." And of course, we will have coverage of their next game, which is tomorrow night at home against the Addison Knights. Pregame show at about 6:45, all the action at 7. Also, the D'Angelo girls are on the turf tonight at home against Hornell, starting at 6:30. 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I'm Frank Williams reporting for WDNY and WDXT Sports.
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2: Here's what's happening in the five county area. The Livonia United Methodist Church at 21 Summer Street will be holding a takeout spaghetti dinner Wednesday, September 9th from 4:30 to 6. The public is welcome. The Innsville Area Chamber of Commerce invites you to this week's second Saturday on September 12th. The theme is Kidding Around Downtown. It runs from 11 until 2. There'll be live music by Connie and Henry, games, craft, shopping, and more. Everyone is welcome. The Canisius Lake Riders will be holding a bike raffle on Saturday at their club rooms at 6199 Liberty Pole Road in Dansville. That's Saturday, September the 12th. There'll be a clam bake meal, hots and hamburgers. There'll be live music starting at 4 p.m. with the Party Boys, and all are welcome. And a drive-through hoagie sale will take place on Saturday, September 12th at the Whalen United Methodist Church parking lot. It starts at 11 a.m. All hoagies will be $5, and all are welcome.
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2: Classic Rock 93.9 weather. Today stays mostly sunny near 79 degrees with calm winds. Tonight turns mostly cloudy around 65 with light southeasterly winds. Wednesday brings partly sunny skies, then a chance of showers and thunderstorms with temperatures in the mid-80s and a light southwest breeze. Wednesday night, showers and thunderstorms continue around 65. Currently, it's clear and 75 degrees.
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I think I'm right. I'm Kara. I know that for sure. 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

0: You can still see Marshall Tucker live there on the road now, Mississippi in 2 days, Texas, Indiana coming up. And there's still one original member. That would be the lead vocalist, which as far as concerts go, probably the most important original member to have in a band. And they've got so many great songs.
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0: Well, happy National Dog Walker Appreciation Day. I've got friends who do dog walking as either a main business or a side business. 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
1: Here's what's happening in the five-county area. The Livonia United Methodist Church at 21 Summer Street will be holding a takeout spaghetti dinner Wednesday, September 9th from 4:30 to 6. The public is welcome. The Innsville Area Chamber of Commerce invites you to this week's second Saturday on September 12th. The theme is Kidding Around Downtown. It runs from 11 until 2. There'll be live music by Connie and Henry, games, crafts, shopping, and more. Everyone is welcome. The Canisius Lake Riders will be holding a bike raffle on Saturday at their club rooms at 6199 Liberty Pole Road in Dansville. That's Saturday, September the 12th. There'll be a clam bake meal, hots and hamburgers. There'll be live music starting at 4 p.m. with the Party Boys, and all are welcome. And a drive-through hoagie sale will take place on Saturday, September 12th at the Wayland United Methodist Church parking lot. It starts at 11 a.m. All hoagies will be $5, and all are welcome.
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0: Hall of Famers Bad Company on the Greg Stone Show. Thanks for being here on this Tuesday. You know, the NFL kicks off its season tomorrow. That's right, the 2026 season. That happens in Seattle versus New England, and a very special halftime show. Soundgarden reunites with Taylor Momsen from the Pretty Reckless on lead vocals. That's halftime tomorrow. It's Greg Stone. We'll come back to The Rock. I got the Stones and some Seeger, plus a look at rock and roll history. Your almanac for the 8th of September is on the way.
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0: Seeger giving us a hand. It's Greg Stone. Let's take a quick look at rock and roll history for the 8th of September. Happened on this day in 73, the Allman Brothers Band started a five-week run at number one on the album charts with Brothers and Sisters, their only album to top the charts. And in 1990, John Bon Jovi had the number one song in the country with Blaze of Glory from the Young Guns 2 soundtrack. In 93, Courtney Love and Kurt Cobain appeared on stage together for the first time, performing at Club Lingerie in L.A. And in 2002, Iron Maiden singer Bruce Dickinson started his new job as an airline pilot. And in 2003, a Minnesota judge deemed Marilyn Manson not guilty of assault after a security guard accused the shock rocker of rubbing his crotch against the guard's head during a show back in 2000. Ron McKernan from the Grateful Dead, born on this day in 45, and Pink in 79. It's Greg Stone. That's a quick look at it, folks. Your rock and roll almanac for the 8th of September.
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2: Classic Rock 93.9 weather. Today stays mostly sunny near 79 degrees with calm winds. Tonight turns mostly cloudy around 65 with light southeasterly winds. Wednesday brings partly sunny skies, then a chance of showers and thunderstorms with temperatures in the mid-80s and a light southwest breeze. Wednesday night, showers and thunderstorms continue around 65. Currently, it's clear and 79 degrees.
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0: Classic Rock 93.9. It's Greg Stone. And coming up in Geneseo on Tuesday the 15th at the Sunny Geneseo, that's at One College Circle from 11 to 5. It is a blood drive. The first 20 will get something special from the Red Cross, but you got to pre-register. RedCrossBlood.org to do that.
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1: 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What has happened to country music, by the way? It's Craig Stone. We'll get back to the rock.

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0: Off of 1990s, Dr. Feelgood. There's Motley on the Daily Haircut and Without You. It was the third single off of Dr. Feelgood. Mick plays steel guitar. I love that steel guitar. Supposedly about Tommy Lee's relationship with Heather Locklear. There's Motley and the Daily Haircut. It's Greg Stone. Hey, I'm having problems with my Facebook page. So if you've been sending me messages and I haven't been responding, I'm not being a jerk. It's just they won't let me log in. They keep wanting to send me a code that never shows up. It's driving me nuts, people of Earth. Driving me nuts. We'll be back to the rock here in just a few moments.
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2: Classic Rock 93.9 weather. Tonight stays mostly cloudy around 65 degrees with light southeasterly winds. Wednesday turns partly sunny and warmer, reaching the mid-80s, with a slight chance of showers and thunderstorms and gentle southerly breezes. Wednesday night brings a chance of showers and thunderstorms, then showers and thunderstorms with temperatures around 65 degrees. Thursday stays mostly cloudy in the mid-70s. Currently, it's clear and 79 degrees.
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0: Journey giving us a hand on the Greg Stone Show. Today is National Star Trek Day, so we've got some funny from the man himself. That's right, William Shatner. Captain Kirk will be dropping the funny for us here in just a few moments, plus music from The Who and Thin Lizzy.
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0: Some great Irish rock from Thin Lizzy on the Greg Stone Show. Time to drop that funny on this National Star Trek Day. Here's William Shatner dropping jokes about Trekkies.
1: There's so much going on in New York. Comic-Con is coming back this year, which means for 7 whole days, New York will be known as the city that never sleeps with anyone. Thank you. Do we have any Trekkies here, Jenna? All the diehard Trekkies speak Klingon. And for those of you who don't know, Klingon is a language you speak when you want people to know you're a virgin. See, but I think the biggest challenge that I'm facing up here is that the lingo really is changing in this country. Back in the 80s, I was on a show called TJ Hooker. Nowadays, you can't even say hooker. You have to say Kardashian.
0: That is William Shatner dropping jokes on this Star Trek Day. We'll get back to the rock here in just a few.
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3: Classic Rock 93.9 weather. Tonight stays mostly cloudy around 65 degrees with light southeasterly winds. Wednesday turns partly sunny and warmer, reaching the mid-80s, with a slight chance of showers and thunderstorms and gentle southerly breezes. Wednesday night brings a chance of showers and thunderstorms, then showers and thunderstorms, with temperatures around 65 degrees. Thursday stays mostly cloudy in the mid-70s. Currently, it's clear and 79 degrees.
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0: Tom Petty and the Heartbreakers on your Tuesday as we work our way towards the game. Stone Cold Factor, a bunch of Stony Baloney. Great classic rock headed your way from Boston. We'll hear from the Eagles and Green Day. That's all next on your Tuesday.
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2: Here's what's happening in the five-county area. The Livonia United Methodist Church at 21 Summer Street will be holding a takeout spaghetti dinner Wednesday, September 9th from 4:30 to 6. The public is welcome. The Innsville Area Chamber of Commerce invites you to this week's second Saturday on September 12th. The theme is Kidding Around Downtown. It runs from 11 until 2. There'll be live music by Connie and Henry, games, craft, shopping, and more. Everyone is welcome. The Canisius Lake Riders will be holding a bike raffle on Saturday at their club rooms at 6199 Liberty Pole Road in Dansville. That's Saturday, September the 12th. There'll be a clam bake meal, hots and hamburgers. There'll be live music starting at 4 p.m. with the Party Boys, and all are welcome. And a drive-through hoagie sale will take place on Saturday, September 12th at the Wayland United Methodist Church parking lot. It starts at 11 a.m. All hoagies will be $5, and all are welcome.

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0: Zeppelin on the Greg Stone Show, wrapping it up. Stone Cold Fact or a bunch of stony baloney that one in every five people in Greenland will attempt suicide at some point in their lifetime. Sadly, that is a stone cold fact. Why? Alcoholism, depression, poverty, conflict-ridden relationship with spouse, dysfunctional parental home, stuff like that. Big problem with young men between the ages of 15 and 29. And I guess this started in the 70s. When the Danes started to modernize Greenland. There you have it, folks. You learn something new every day on this program. That's what keeps you coming back.
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2: Classic Rock 93.9 weather. Tonight stays mostly cloudy around 65 degrees with light southeasterly winds. Wednesday turns partly sunny and warmer, reaching the mid-80s, with a slight chance of showers and thunderstorms and gentle southerly breezes. Wednesday night brings a chance of showers and thunderstorms, then showers and thunderstorms, with temperatures around 65 degrees. Thursday stays mostly cloudy in the mid-70s. Currently, it's clear and 77 degrees.

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0: Star Trek turns 60 years old today. That's right, Star Trek is 60. Here are some not-so-famous facts about your favorite TV show.
1: Captain Kirk's shirt wasn't originally that yellow color. William Shatner kept staining it with mustard. Other than live long and prosper, Spock's most popular slogan was, "Chicks dig pointy ears." Fans of Star Trek are called Trekkies. Diehard fans of Star Trek are called lonely. William Shatner played Captain Kirk in 100 TV episodes, 7 movies, and 42 hair pieces. A fun, easy way to trigger a Star Trek fan is to tell them your favorite aliens from the show are Ewoks. And talking in Klingon is a great way to end a date without getting laid.
0: There you go, folks. Some fun facts about your favorite TV show.
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0: Wednesday turns partly sunny and warmer, reaching the mid-80s, with a slight chance of showers and thunderstorms and gentle southerly breezes. Wednesday night brings a chance of showers and thunderstorms, then showers and thunderstorms, with temperatures around 65 degrees. Thursday stays mostly cloudy in the mid-70s. Currently, it's clear and 72 degrees.
1: 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The Livingston County Early Intervention Program needs you. Early Intervention serves infants and toddlers with developmental disabilities and delays from birth to age 3. 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